0: Ragdoll playing dead, rabbit dog in the yard. Car won't start, it's Beasley and head. Daddy long legs, stride your home like Seth Rose. Death poems folded in breast pocket, my bed clothes. It's a dark road, but ain't no accidents, no coincidences, it's all praxis. Some drove, some crawled, some ran, glancing backwards, some ran ravenous. Tender is the flesh, slender imaginary friends. This winter, you'll eat to live. Summer, heat blew the grid. Rabbit dog in the yard, car won't start, rag dog playing dead.
1: Terminal, la trypanosomiase est caractéristique. Le sommeilleux n'est plus qu'un grabataire. 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
0: One strip of tarmac lays through the wilderness to where the natives work to pit, so you don't eat the fish. One strip of tarmac lays through the wilderness to where the planes and ships sit. It's a grip.

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I look at myself through all the people's eyes. I look at people's eyes on my phone. 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How bright do I shine? 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Can you see me? What do you see? 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What would be seven three-syllable adjectives to describe me? Hello? 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I look at myself in the mirror that the world holds out to me. I look at the vast world reflecting me. Would the mirror exist if my eyes weren't staring at it? Would the vast world exist if my eyes weren't staring at it in search of myself?

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0: 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I thought it was gonna happen organically, but you need to clap that part out.
1: Again. 1, 2.

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Yeah, sharing. Sharing all your fear. 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That's right. You heard me.

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It's all in fun, don't you know? Yeah, it can be fun, don't you know? 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

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Just be aware that there are people who are trying, all trying to share. You hear that? They're sharing all of their fears. You know what that's about? I told you everything is said in the bed. Everything. And it shouldn't change 'cause you're weird.

Yeah, I know it. Just don't be afraid now to stand up when it counts. Give in sometime, it's nice. Cause it can't be fun. It's got to be fun, don't you know? Cause it's having fun that you grow. Oh.

0: This is you, mama. You can say something.
1: Hello.
0: Hello.
1: I'm Marie. And this is my son, Jabril, next to me. I love him dearly.
0: I love you too, mommy.
1: I love you too, Brilly. Love and kisses. Bye.
0: Love and kisses.

and they wonder how we find the strength to cope when the system got us locked at the stroke. Fade away to the times, spirit was so mindless. Life becomes a dream as we struggle to be closer to the word, using waves to be heard, dedicated to being seen as we journey through the land of the herd with delusions of the singular. You don't have to cry for help, things aren't always what they seem. They define you out from the play relative the unseen. Perspective seldom understood the one that haunts your dreams. While we lose the strength and subject to disease of the mind, it's a sign of the times when we pray for the blindness to get a little respite for the time spent scrolling through the city in the depths of our mind, seeing visions of the spirit that the beasts have designed. God help you. Tell me where's the temptation station? Pass within the earth, lose the courage to conform. Mingle dreams with reality, the image, the form, the myth, the triumph, the magic over logic. The world through fiber optic, like the web society holds you through. Pass on the chance to speak when you think it's true. Silence holds the key, wisdom sees you through. So many doors, so many flowers to consume.

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Every other year I'm shedding. Core element, delicate, contained in curios and cabinets. Black China, no embellishment. Nobody really getting over, it's all relative. I

innocent wretch, projectile head first, innocent step, felt all out the loop, still feeling woozy, been the moodiest, miss me with Yakubian news, mini moons, pin where I've been and where I move, marooned,

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0: Hello.
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0: Let me kiss this.

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Awaken to life, my child. 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
0: You inherit all that risk, but you also reap that benefit.
1: Uh-huh.
0: And you know at the end of the day, it's all on you. So your option to fail, you don't have one. You understand what I'm saying?

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I checked every crevice of that spot before I made an entrance. Taking peeks out that little window as they stand around. Placed a spliff in the corner pocket of my hand-me-downs. They told him chill, he was Florida walking in the battleground. He had to see it for himself, he ain't heed the warning. I know the difference between the real and what I deem performance. Careful where you place your close ties, you might be bleeding for me. She looked into my eyes and said she missed it. I never told her I was fucking my new shorty different. The choices that you make come with conditions. By the fire, trying to unpack each page he wrote. Stress made my hairline recede, but it was basic though. I put my foot inside the soul food, I think I'm ACO. 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
1: No, I don't wanna love you, 'cause I know how you are. That's why I've been staying away from you. That's why

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And when it got real, I know you disappear.